But now, suffering is no use. Even though you are attached to your relatives and family, it is no use. 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Invoke the Lord.

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Me and you forever, we have children. 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Please, partner. Oh my God. Please, partner. Me and you forever and ever. We're gonna actually make it the best life ever, me and you. I'm sorry for how I've treated you. Please forgive me. Please forgive me. Please forgive me. We have had the best. We have a good time through it.

underwear, tampons, acupuncture, pharmacy, going up, going up, going down. Shadow, myself, Austin, and the wonderful Glenn McQuaid here. thank you very much to our first ever live performance to a audience. We kind of usually make music through phones, just through recordings. I would send voices and stuff to Glenn. He would be maybe in New York or Dublin or whatever, so, and he'd send them back kind of fully formed. And yeah, it's kind of magic. So thank you very much. This is great to be doing this live. It's weird and wonderful. Thank you so much.

0: 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Do you want the microphone? Here we go.
1: Hiya, thanks for having us. We're Sat in Shadow. We're not a well-oiled machine. We're two queers just trying to do our best in the madness around us, like we were 5 years ago when we started this. So yeah, it's a real thrill to be doing this. Thanks. Thank you.
2: Jesus took me out of the world of pornography, gay sex and masturbation, and he brought me into the world of prayer.

is haunting like no other, and in many cases these hordes have been afflicted by shame and rejection.

sexual relationships, and while they may not live in full chastity, they do their best, and in light of the terrible lack of support and healing ministry available in the church city.

However, I do believe in a cult of sexual purity and justice, which is a long process. This is our last one. It's been very quick. Fuck! This is a brand new one. It's like really barely really rehearsed. Really, it's gonna be shit, to be honest. We've no idea. Well, we're gonna try. It needs work, but it's all experimental anyway. It's fine. There's no rules. 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
2: I'm really nervous that you're gonna hate me soon. 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
3: Why's my gun taken?
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4: And what happened? 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Everything Kaa puts to sleep, he eats. 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
1: Me too, cousin. I got burned by it myself.
4: I'm never going back.

liberal Americans in Africa on the rise. From Palisades to Palestine, an actress compares the LA oceanfront to Gaza. Never mentions the Rafah border, the cutoff of 2000 aid trucks. Neglects to mention body bags, rubble, or the Israeli snipers aimed at children.

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Maybe, maybe socialism is on its way. Look at us. Look at us who took the breeze for granted. Running faucet of dreams, mutual aid. Octavia Butler newscasting premonitions from a gravesite in Altadena. The ghosts of consequence stain the air. What's the insurance policy

on frequency. No research, no risk-taking. Four drunk travelers with bloodshot eyes sip on sweating beer cans just off the corner, waiting out the downtown protest. A trans woman in burgundy crop top with yellow geometric sunglasses and an ivory umbrella shielding the sun sips on iced tea from her straw. The universe is universing. The tow truck tricksters try to boost the tires of the people. Pawns peddling for the state. Every job can be undone by the will of

What can you do for me? Cash at me in my caption. Get over, get ahead. Culture, open tabs, generation in the echo chambers of greed. A bunch of individuals who want to go viral over commentary. All caps, baby boomer text threads. 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
0: Hey, snuckin' like boo. 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

0: Snares cut, the kicks were big, like the bass was big. 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The samples were on point, Tip was on point, the productions were on point.
1: Low End Theory came out. Nothing was touching Tribe. Nothing. 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
7: I'm suffering.

remember when I graduated, told my homies that my art would be my savior. Went on campus early cause I really wanted greatness, but that first semester I knew that I really wouldn't make it. Money for fees was hard and I was late to every class. Professor really pressed me every morning on my ass. She ain't know the magic really happened out the class. Dropped about that bitch and then I never looked back. Tried finessing paperwork for jobs like I had a degree, but homies with degrees would struggle and idolize me. They said experience was key, wish they had it like me. Freelance since 2016 cause I needed to eat. I knew people with double majors who was bus boys, mechanical engineers, riding bikes and bus boys. This job market shit shifty left us without pennies. Started pushing art like it was dope and started winning. Started winning, nigga. Remember that? Yeah.

It's a decade of devotion to my art and I feel chosen. Hope this manifesting shit is real and I evoke it. Hope the energy is really coming back and they ain't joking. Hope they feel it when I speak it, meaning every word. Hope that everything is worth it. Put my soul into a verse. And I'm fucking tired, dog. But I love this shit.

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The prince was the best. With his black jelly hair, he crashed onto a stage in Vegas. The king had a queen. The queen's hair was a stairway. She tended the castle garden, and in the garden planted a tree. The garden tree was a stairway. It was 16 branches high. On the top branch was a nest.

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But the feather spun upward, upward and upward, spinning all the weather vanes, and you're sitting at the kitchen table, listening to the radio.

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Yeah, it's the way that I'm on.

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My parents and I drove an hour north to Monroe Park. Every time I enter a vehicle with my father, I'm afraid of us getting pulled over by the police. I learned about Palestine when I was 19. When I was younger, I heard a lot about Israel. I grew up in Long Island, New York, and I went to a constellation of bar and bat mitzvahs when I was a

was my mother's first protest. She said it's funny that this is my first time protesting and it's not even for us. And I told her, but it is for us. It is for us, she echoed. We hear all the time in America that when black people, black women, black trans women are free, we're all free. Palestine is the largest open-air prison in the world, and America holds the largest percentage of the world's prison population. Our struggles are and have always been connected. We have to insist on the intersectionality of movements. This is for us. We were handed signs and small flags and pamphlets. Palestinian elders stood next to and took photos with Hasidic Jews in front of us. My mother learned the chants and phrases quickly in between speeches about Gaza and the evictions and the history of the struggle. This is for us, she echoed. I think a lot of people are afraid of Palestine because in a way we are taught that everything is a black box that requires expert study in order to understand. Afraid because they go decades of their lives without ever hearing about it or only being fed propaganda. I don't think it's true anymore with the case of Palestine. Palestinians are displaced, police, and disenfranchised people, and I don't think it needs to be any more complicated than that. On the ride home, my parents talked the entire way. They talked about Palestine, they talked about abolition, about the police, about their parents. They talked about guns and crime and the difference between what is legal and what is right. They learned about Palestine many years older than I had, but came to nearly all the same conclusions in a similarly short period of time. Freedom was never an endpoint. We'll always recognize new oppressions and struggles. We have a rich history of struggle, and international solidarity is how we win. There is no distance between me and the sidewalk, for I am the sidewalk. There is no distance between me and the sidewalk, for I am the sidewalk.

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1: Can you sing the Sunshine song?
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1: you are mine.
0: Can you sing that?
1: Can you sing it?
0: No.
3: No.
0: No.
3: No.
0: No.
3: Wow. They ended up.
1: How about your deepest one? Can you sing it? Sing it.
0: Deep and wide. Deep and wide. Deep and wide. Deep and wide.

Can you hear me? Hello? Can you hear me now? Okay, cool. thanks for being here. You're listening to Minlet Claffey on Double Bass. Jordan Hadfield on the drums. Emily Tran on the piano. And Maddie, this is the first time we've actually all played together in this variation, so you get, preview. That first tune was a tune entitled Same Moon, Same Stars, and we're going to continue the tune of mine called Isn't It Strange, so enjoy. Thank you.

This next one I wrote about a month ago now, and it's called, it's a bit of a tongue-in-cheek name, and it's called "Or You Can Sit at Home and Do Nothing." So, hope you enjoy.

0: Once again, Nenele Claffey on the bass, and Jordan Hadford on the drums, Emily Tran on the piano. We have a few more songs for you. I'm not sure what the time is. I think it's okay. We have a few more songs. This next one is entitled Mary Magdalene. So I hope you enjoy.
1: Oh, yeah.
0: I didn't intend for this to happen when I wrote it, but I kind of accidentally ripped off a Stevie Wonder tune. And any points, guessing what it is? Yeah.

Jordan, Jordan Hatfield on the drums. Okay, we reached like the last tune of the set, which is, actually we haven't reached, no, we reached the second to last tune of the set. And this is a ballad entitled In the Park on the Hill. So I hope you enjoy.

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Amazing Emily Tran on the piano. Jordan Hatfield on the drums. Jordan Hatfield on the drums. Menelik Claffey on the double bass. Maria Maddie. That was it. So thank you so much for coming. Thank you for listening so intently. Thank you, Bruno, on sound. Thank you, Jazz at Tours, for having us as well. It's been a really lovely few days with all of you guys. We've had a lot of fun. Big thanks to Tomorrow's Warriors for putting this on, and Pat for organising the thing. Thank you. Have a lovely rest of your evening.

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1: The story of the Bakunawa began many moons ago. It is believed to have existed within the depths of the waters beneath our land. Baku, Nawa, bent snake, moon eater, the cause of natural phenomena. Powerful she is, but there is a delicate balance between worlds that we constantly battle. And even the most powerful, like the Bakunawa, is subject to order and pain. But yet, she emerges, and they have no choice but to let her.